piano in the next apartment. 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

0: string.
1: Here's a song again about that subject of English madhouses, where I used to work as a social worker. And this is called A House on the Hill.

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I bet you're happy and that's fine, but I regret just one thing.

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It was amazing. 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Yeah? You're ready down there. More flamboyant. Yeah, we can do that, can't we?

You absolutely smashed it. Yeah. Would you like to join the band? I know they're a long way away. They don't want to get electrocuted though. You ready?

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Those stumbling words that told you what my heart meant.